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old bench to watch the children play. 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

How far off, I sat and wondered. Started humming a song from 1962. Ain't it funny how the night moves when you just don't seem to have as much to lose.

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Good morning. My name is Sean Lynch, Sean at Dawn. News, traffic, and weather all on the way. The Beach Boys for you right now.

0: Now, your WHLI New York Cancer and Blood Specialist's forecast from Long Island meteorologist Pat Pagano.
1: Don't chisel this forecast in stone. Hazy and humid with showers and a scattered thunderstorm today, 80 to 85. Partly cloudy tonight, 65 to 70. Partly cloudy, a little less humid Friday, around 80. There could be showers late in the day or at night. On Saturday, cloudy with showers, 75 to 80. Showers Sunday, mid-70s. Partly sunny Monday, 80. In the Weather Center, our meteorologist, Pat Pagano.
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0: 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Now, checking our roads from the Corner Cabin at Seaford, WHLI, Long Island Traffic Center.
3: There's delays on the Long Island Expressway, westbound by Glen Cove Road, slow westbound heading into Queens. The northern state has some westbound delays heading into Queens. The Cross Island is slow northbound heading up towards the Long Island Expressway. The Meadowbrook, the Wantagh, the Seaford Oyster Bay, and Saxico's all look pretty good. No delays on the trains. The Long Island Railroad is running on or close.
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0: Now, your WHLI New York Cancer and Blood Specialist's forecast from Long Island meteorologist Pat Pagano.
9: Don't chisel this forecast in stone. Hazy and humid with showers and a scattered thunderstorm today, 80 to 85. Partly cloudy tonight, 65 to 70. Partly cloudy, a little less humid Friday, around 80. There could be showers late in the day or at night. On Saturday, cloudy with showers, 75 to 80. Showers Sunday, mid-70s. Partly sunny Monday, 80. In the Weather Center, our meteorologist, Pat Pagano.
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0: Checking Our Roads from the Corner Cabin at Seaford, WHLI, Long Island Traffic Center.
1: Westbound delays on the LIE heading into Queens. The southern state is slow westbound heading into the Cross Island. The Cross Island has northbound delays heading up towards the Long Island Expressway. The northern state looks good. The Meadowbrook, the Wantagh, the Seaford Oyster Bay, and Secticos are fine. The Long Island Railroad is on or close. I'm John Lynch with Long Island Traffic.
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1: A tanker truck overturned Wednesday morning on Rockaway Turnpike in North Lawrence, spilling about 2,000 gallons of gasoline into the street, storm drains, and waterways leading to Jamaica Bay. Hazmat crews have contained the leak. Three people were injured but did not require hospitalization. The state DEC and Coast Guard are assisting in the cleanup. President Trump has chosen Dr. Heidi Overton to lead the Food and Drug Administration. Overton is currently a deputy director of the White House Domestic Policy Council. Overton must be confirmed by the Senate. A USL soccer team is coming to Long Island and will play its home games at Hofstra starting in March of 2028. The new professional team will compete in the United Soccer League's League One, the third tier of the U.S. soccer system. The club was announced Wednesday by co-founder Sarah Whalen Hess, a Greenlawn native and 1999 Women's World Cup champion. The team's names, colors, and crest will be decided with input from fans. In sports yesterday, the Mets beat San Diego 4-2. The Yankees beat Baltimore 5-3. With your Long Island News update, I'm John Lynch.
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0: Now, your WHLI New York Cancer and Blood Specialist forecast from Long Island meteorologist Pat Pagano.
1: Don't chisel this forecast in stone. Hazy and humid with showers and a scattered thunderstorm today, 80 to 85. Partly cloudy tonight, 65 to 70. Partly cloudy, a little less humid Friday, around 80. There could be showers late in the day or at night. On Saturday, cloudy with showers, 75 to 80. Showers Sunday, mid-70s. Partly sunny Monday, 80. In the Weather Center, our meteorologist, Pat Pagano.
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0: Checking our roads from the corner cabin at Seaford, WHLI, Long Island Traffic Center.
1: It's heavy westbound on the southern state, heading into Queens over on the Bell Parkway. Right after you cross into Queens, there's an accident taking out a lane. The cross island has northbound delays from the southern state up to the Long Island Expressway. On the northern state, there's a little bit of volume both ways at the Queens line. The LIE slow westbound at Deer Park Avenue. Some delays both ways at 106, 107 slow both ways at the Queens line. The Long Island Railroad is on or close. I'm John Lynch with Long Island Traffic.
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Sean at Dawn hanging with you till 10. News, traffic, and weather all on the way. Say you go out to lunch or happy hour with your boss. There are do's and don'ts of what to order and what not to order. I'll tell you in a few right here on HLI. Good morning.

0: Now, your WHLI New York Cancer and Blood Specialists forecast from Long Island meteorologist Pat Pagano.
1: Don't chisel this forecast in stone. Hazy and humid with showers and a scattered thunderstorm today, 80 to 85. Partly cloudy tonight, 65 to 70. Partly cloudy, a little less humid Friday, around 80. There could be showers late in the day or at night. On Saturday, cloudy with showers, 75 to 80. Showers Sunday, mid-70s. Partly sunny Monday, 80. In the Weather Center, our meteorologist, Pat Pagano.
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0: 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Now, checking our roads from the corner cabin at Seaford, WHLI, Long Island Traffic Center.
1: Eastbound delays on the Southern State from Eagle Avenue to the Wantagh. Westbound it's slow heading into Queens. The Northern State a little slow westbound heading into Queens. The LIE slow westbound by Deer Park Avenue. Then it's heavy both ways at the Queens line. The Cross Island slow northbound from the Southern State up to the Long Island Expressway. The Long Island Railroad is on or close.
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0: Now, your WHLI New York Cancer and Blood Specialist's forecast from Long Island meteorologist Pat Pagano.
14: Don't chisel this forecast in stone. Hazy and humid with showers and a scattered thunderstorm today, 80 to 85. Partly cloudy tonight, 65 to 70. Partly cloudy, a little less humid Friday, around 80. There could be showers late in the day or at night. On Saturday, cloudy with showers, 75 to 80. Showers Sunday, mid-70s. Partly sunny Monday, 80. In the Weather Center, our meteorologist, Pat Pagano.
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0: Checking our roads from the corner cabin at Seaford, WHLI, Long Island Traffic Center.
1: It's still in the northern state, eastbound by the Seaford Oyster Bay. There's an accident there over on the shoulder. The LIE has westbound delays at Deer Park Avenue. Heavy westbound over by the Queens line. Eastbound delays coming in from Queens with an accident there blocking a lane. The southern state has eastbound delays heading into the Meadowbrook. Westbound delays heading into Queens. The Cross Island is slow northbound from the southern state up to the Long Island Expressway. The Long Island Railroad is running on or close.
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0: 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Now, John Lynch with Long Island headlines you should know.
1: A tanker truck overturned Wednesday morning on Rockaway Turnpike in North Lawrence, spilling about 2,000 gallons of gasoline into the street, storm drains, and waterways leading to Jamaica Bay. Hazmat crews have contained the leak. Three people were injured but did not require hospitalization. The state DEC and Coast Guard are assisting in the cleanup. President Trump has chosen Dr. Heidi Overton to lead the Food and Drug Administration. Overton is currently a deputy director of the White House Domestic Policy Council. Overton must be confirmed by the Senate. A USL soccer team is coming to Long Island and will play its home games at Hofstra starting in March of 2028. The new professional team will compete in the United Soccer League's League One, the third tier of the U.S. soccer system. The club was announced Wednesday by co-founder Sarah Whalen Hess, a Greenlawn native and 1999 Women's World Cup champion. The team's names, colors, and crest will be decided with input from fans. In sports yesterday, the Mets beat San Diego 4-2. The Yankees beat Baltimore 5-3. With your Long Island News update, I'm John Lynch.
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Shauna, Don with you till 10. News, traffic, and weather all on the way. So I was saying before, what not to order at work lunch with your boss. Well, there is an etiquette out there, and this is what they're saying. If you're going out to a work lunch or happy hour, you shouldn't be ordering the priciest thing on the menu. That's a no-brainer. Or too much booze. That's even a no-brainer. Don't drink at all. Or a messy food that makes it hard to focus on the conversation, like wings. Right? Don't do that. So you're welcome. And now you know.

0: Now, your WHLI New York Cancer and Blood Specialist's forecast from Long Island meteorologist Pat Pagano.
1: Don't chisel this forecast in stone. Hazy and humid with showers and a scattered thunderstorm today, 80 to 85. Partly cloudy tonight, 65 to 70. Partly cloudy, a little less humid Friday, around 80. There could be showers late in the day or at night. On Saturday, cloudy with showers, 75 to 80. Showers Sunday, mid-70s. Partly sunny Monday, 80. In the Weather Center, our meteorologist, Pat Pagano.
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0: Checking our roads from the corner cabin at Seaford, WHLI, Long Island Traffic Center.
1: Jammed up on the Southern State eastbound heading into the Meadowbrook. They're working on clearing out an accident there. There's westbound delays heading into Route 110. The LIE slow westbound from Vets Highway to Deer Park Avenue. Westbound delays from the Seaford Oyster Bay to Glen Cove Road, heavy both ways at the Queens Line. The Northern State slow both ways at the Queens Line. The Cross Island has northbound delays from the Southern State up to the Long Island Expressway. The Long Island Railroad is running on or close.
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James Taylor on HLI. Good morning. My name is Sean Lynch. Sean at Dawn News Traffic and Weather. All on the way to get this Thursday morning going.

0: Now, your WHLI New York Cancer and Blood Specialists forecast from Long Island meteorologist Pat Pagano.
1: Don't chisel this forecast in stone. Hazy and humid with showers and a scattered thunderstorm today, 80 to 85. Partly cloudy tonight, 65 to 70. Partly cloudy, a little less humid Friday, around 80. There could be showers late in the day or at night. On Saturday, cloudy with showers, 75 to 80. Showers Sunday, mid-70s. Partly sunny Monday, 80. In the Weather Center, our meteorologist, Pat Pagano.
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0: 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Now, checking our roads from the corner cabin at Seaford, WHLI, Long Island Traffic Center.
1: Jammed up eastbound on the Southern State heading into the Meadowbrook, where they're working on clearing out an accident. Westbound, it's slow from Route 110 out to the Seaford Oyster Bay. The LIE slow westbound from Vets Highway to Deer Park Avenue. Westbound delays at the Seaford Oyster Bay. Stop and go both ways from Glen Cove Road to the Queens Line. The Northern State has delays westbound heading into the Wantagh. Delays both ways at the Queens Line. The Cross Island slow northbound from the Southern State to the Long Island Expressway. On the Long Island Railroad, on the Port Jefferson branch, there's delays. With Long Island traffic, I'm John Lynch.
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0: Now, your WHLI New York Cancer and Blood Specialist's forecast from Long Island meteorologist Pat Pagano.
10: Don't chisel this forecast in stone. Hazy and humid with showers and a scattered thunderstorm today, 80 to 85. Partly cloudy tonight, 65 to 70. Partly cloudy, a little less humid Friday, around 80. There could be showers late in the day or at night. On Saturday, cloudy with showers, 75 to 80. Showers Sunday, mid-70s. Partly sunny Monday, 80. In the Weather Center, our meteorologist, Pat Pagano.
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0: Checking our roads from the corner cabin at Seaford, WHLI, Long Island Traffic Center.
1: It's heavy on the LIE both ways by Lakeville Road. There's accidents in both directions. On the southern state, it's heavy eastbound heading into the Meadowbrook, where they're working on clearing out an accident there. On the northern state, there's westbound delays by the Seaford Oyster Bay. It's slow both ways at the Queens Line. The Cross Island has northbound delays from the southern state up to the Long Island Expressway. On the Long Island Railroad on the Port Jeff Branch, there's delays. I'm John Lynch with Long Island Traffic.
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1: A tanker truck overturned Wednesday morning on Rockaway Turnpike in North Lawrence, spilling about 2,000 gallons of gasoline into the street, storm drains, and waterways leading to Jamaica Bay. Hazmat crews have contained the leak. Three people were injured but did not require hospitalization. The state DEC and Coast Guard are assisting in the cleanup. President Trump has chosen Dr. Heidi Overton to lead the Food and Drug Administration. Overton is currently a deputy director of the White House Domestic Policy Council. Overton must be confirmed by the Senate. A USL soccer team is coming to Long Island and will play its home games at Hofstra starting in March of 2028. The new professional team will compete in the United Soccer League's League One, the third tier of the U.S. soccer system. The club was announced Wednesday by co-founder Sarah Whalen Hess, a Greenlawn native and 1999 Women's World Cup champion. The team's names, colors, and crest will be decided with input from fans. In sports yesterday, the Mets beat San Diego 4-2. The Yankees beat Baltimore 5-3. With your Long Island News update, I'm John Lynch.
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2: So eye rolling, I think we can agree, is considered a toxic behavior. It's dismissive. But science says we cannot help rolling our eyes. It's a hard to control reflex that's literally your brain's way of trying to get as far away from something as possible. This is according to body language expert Dr. Lillian Glass. She says neurologically, when we find something offensive or ridiculous or something that doesn't make sense, the brain signals to your eyes to roll as a way of disconnecting. But just because there's a scientific explanation for it doesn't mean we shouldn't try to control the impulse. Because researchers from the University of Washington found that the eye roll, even if it's accompanied by a laugh or a smile, indicates some degree of contempt. Contempt is relationship poison. That's the latest on eye rolling. I'm John Tesh with Intelligence for Your Life.
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9: Now, checking our roads from the Corner Cabin at Seaford, WHLI, Long Island Traffic Center.
1: There's an accident on the Long Island Expressway eastbound by Lakeville Road, taking out a lane. Westbound, there's delays from Vets Highway to Deer Park Avenue. Then it's heavy westbound from the Seaford Oyster Bay through the Queens Line. The Northern State Slow westbound heading into Route 110, delays both ways at the Wantagh, delays both ways at the Queens Line. The Southern State Slow eastbound heading into the Meadowbrook, westbound delays heading into the Seaford Oyster Bay. The Long Island Railroad has delays on the Port Jefferson branch. I'm John Lynch with Long Island Traffic.
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The new 104.7 WHLI. My name is Sean Lynch, Sean at Dawn. Can I tell you a very, very true funny story? I actually got in an argument with my Alexa last week because I asked Alexa, Alexa, what's the weather? And it told me. And then it said, would you like to set up a morning routine for you where it tells you the news and the weather? And I went, no, Alexa, I listen to me in the morning, Sean at Dawn on the new 104.7 WHLI. Chris Montez and Let's Dance. True.

0: Now, your WHLI New York Cancer and Blood Specialist's forecast from Long Island meteorologist Pat Pagano.
1: Don't chisel this forecast in stone. Hazy and humid with showers and a scattered thunderstorm today, 80 to 85. Partly cloudy tonight, 65 to 70. Partly cloudy, a little less humid Friday, around 80. There could be showers late in the day or at night. On Saturday, cloudy with showers, 75 to 80. Showers Sunday, mid-70s. Partly sunny Monday, 80. In the Weather Center, our meteorologist, Pat Pagano.
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0: both ways at the Queens Line. The LIE slow westbound from Vets Highway to Deer Park Avenue. Westbound delays at the Seaford Oyster Bay. Then it's slow both ways from Glen Cove Road out through the Queens Line. The Long Island Railroad is on or close. I'm John Lynch with Long Island Traffic.
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0: Checking our roads from the corner cabin at Seaford, WHLI, Long Island Traffic Center.
1: On the Southern State, westbound at Route 110, it's slow, and then there's delays both ways between the Seaford Oyster Bay and Eagle Avenue. The Northern State has westbound delays at Route 110, delays both ways at the Wausau.

I love Kansas City. My name is Sean Lynch, Sean at Dawn. 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
2: Now, checking our roads from the corner cabin at Seaford, WHLI, Long Island Traffic Center.
3: Westbound delays on the LIE from Vets Highway to Deer Park Avenue, then it's heavy westbound at the Seaford Oyster Bay, slow both ways at Glen Cove Road, heavy both ways at the Queens Line, the Northern State slow both ways by the Wantagh, delays both ways at the Queens Line. The Southern State has westbound delays heading into Route 110, eastbound delays from Eagle Avenue through the Wantagh. The Long Island Railroad is on or close. I'm John Lynch with Long Island Traffic.
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5: Are you responsible for the debts of your associate who runs her own business on the side? The court shared that problem in the case of the unpredictable partner. I'm Curtis Howard with today's Point of Law. Carl Mayfair picked the right horses in a daily double and won enough money to do what he'd always wanted to do, run a furniture store. He was smart enough to know he needed someone who knew a lot more than he did on the subject. He found Sheila Cameron, who had an upholstery shop of her own. Sheila was very knowledgeable, and the two went into business together, selling new furniture and providing interior decoration. The business, which they called the Mayfair Cameron Company, did very well. Sheila's upholstery business did not, but that wasn't Carl's problem. He handled the management and the sales. Sheila did the buying. Carl soon discovered that Sheila, apart from her furniture expertise, was a poor business person, unpredictable and reckless with money. That didn't bother Carl because he handled all the receipts and payments. One day, however, he was out of town. Sheila took a sheet of Mayfair Cameron Company stationery. She wrote to the Melmont Company, ordering a large quantity of expensive upholstery fabrics. When Carl returned, he asked, "Did you buy any new merchandise for inventory?" Sheila said she had not. She added, "Business was a little slow, but now it's starting to pick up." Several weeks later, Sheila's upholstery shop was doing so poorly that she closed it up, but she had not paid for the fabrics, and the supplier filed suit against her and against the Mayfair-Cameron partnership. The supplier's attorney said, "The supplier sold these fabrics because the order came in on partnership stationery. The partnership has an excellent credit rating." He also relied on the fact that Sheila had power to buy and sell for the partnership. The law is that a partner's acts make the partnership responsible. The partnership should pay for the fabrics. Carl's attorney said, "Sheila bought this material to use on her own, in her own separate enterprise. It's her affair and her responsibility. The Mayfair Cameron Company is a separate concern and cannot be made to pay this bill." What did the court do about the unpredictable partner? We'll return with the answer after this.
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0: Now, your WHLI New York Cancer and Blood Specialist's forecast from Long Island meteorologist Pat Pagano.
8: Don't chisel this forecast in stone. Hazy and humid with showers and a scattered thunderstorm today, 80 to 85. Partly cloudy tonight, 65 to 70. Partly cloudy, a little less humid Friday, around 80. There could be showers late in the day or at night. On Saturday, cloudy with showers, 75 to 80. Showers Sunday, mid-70s. Partly sunny Monday, 80. In the Weather Center, our meteorologist, Pat Pagano.
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0: 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My name is Sean Lynch. That about does it for me. I'll catch you back here tomorrow morning, bright and early, 6 a.m. I'll bring the bagels. You bring the coffee. Rob Rush, he is up next.
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Hey, if you're having a little tequila right now, I'm not going to say anything. However you start your morning, as long as you're with the new 104.7 WHLI, that's cool by me. Rob Rush hanging out today on this Thursday. You know, today is a National Radio Day, so thank you for listening to WHLI wherever you are and whatever you're drinking. With you till 2, here's Eric Clapton. Good morning.

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17: Hi, this is Darlene Love. The-

Yeah, you got it. The hits of a lifetime on the new 104.7 WHLI. Rob Rush hanging out with you till 2. You know, I was just a kid when I first heard about Roy Orbison. And then when he joined the supergroup, the Traveling Wilburys, in 1988, the group that featured Bob Dylan, George Harrison, Tom Petty, Jeff Lynne, and Roy Orbison. I'm probably forgetting one person, but I think I got them all. He passed away as soon as that album came out. And I thought he was really old. He was only 52 years old when Roy Orbison died, December 6th, 1988. What we think about when we're young, right? Well, hopefully this music makes you feel young. 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

The Doors, kicking off 11 great songs in a row on the new 104.7 WHLI, giving you the hits of a lifetime. Going to do a little dancing. We've got Donna Summer coming up, the Bee Gees, Simon and Garfunkel will slow things down, and now Todd Rundgren on WHLI, commercial free.

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Jim Croce and I'll Have to Say I Love You in a Song on the new 104.7 WHLI, giving you the hits of a lifetime. It's Rob Rush. The Rascals are touring. Not going to be in our immediate area, but if you're a big fan of the Rascals, you can always take a trip to Morristown, New Jersey, not too far away. September 17th, they are at the Mayo Performing Arts Center, and it was just the 57th anniversary of Woodstock. For all you hippies, you can take a ride up to Bethel Woods Center for the Arts in Bethel, September 18th, and you can catch the Rascals there. 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

Cliff Richard kicking off 11 great songs in a row on the new 104.7 WHLI. It's Rob Rush, got Carly Simon, Stevie Wonder, and the Beatles coming up. Now, let's get a little soul with James Brown.

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Orlans talking about South Street, Philadelphia, USA on the new 104.7 WHLI, giving you the hits of a lifetime. And if you really love me, you'll hang out with me until 2 o'clock and then stick around for John Daniels, who comes on after me.

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3: 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I'm Dr. Keith Solomon, D.C. from the Long Island Disc Decompression Center. 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Well, I'm here to tell you that there's another option, and it doesn't involve surgery. 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This, in turn, forces nutrients into the disc and gives the spine the space it needs so that there is less irritation on the spinal nerves, which is causing the pain. VAX-D is so successful, it's been seen on ABC, CBS, and NBC News. 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

Rod Stewart, just in our area this past July, he was at Jones Beach. I think he was there on the 23rd. Maybe you were there to see that show. It's Rob Rush. 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I believe that Jay Black sold out more than 40 shows at that venue. Maybe you were there more than a few times to see Jay Black. And he always brought the house down with this.

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out of Bayonne, New Jersey, the Ad-Libs, and the boy from New York City on the new 104.7 WHLI, giving you the hits of a lifetime. It's Rob Rush, and this is Bill Withers, commercial-free, doing 11 songs in a row.

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That is the Cow Sills kicking off 11 great songs in a row on the new 104.7 WHLI. And that is going to do it for me. Rob Rush saying, see you when I see you, making way for John Daniels. He is coming in next. And I had said earlier in the broadcast that today is National Radio Day. And I've been doing this on Long Island for close to 30 years. So thank you so much for letting me be a part of your daily routine, whether it's on this station or some of the other stations that I've been on Long Island for about 30 years. Thank you so much. And thank you for listening to the new 104.7 WHLI. Good luck. Good afternoon. You stay safe. And this one is Don McLean.

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Fun favorites from the 60s and 70s. John Daniels getting set for a great afternoon of oldies like this from the Turtles. 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

the question from CCR that we will answer tonight with a yes. And quite a bit of rain, too, says our Pat Pagano. Flood watch in effect tonight as well. 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

was 66 years ago this week in 1960 that the Beatles took up their residence at the Indra Club in Hamburg, Germany, their famous three-month time there, where they really worked on and refined the sound of the Fab Four, who we will hear from after Jackson Browne on WHLI.

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4: Can you insist on smoking even if it makes your cellmate physically ill? The court considered that burning question in the case of the Sinner's cigarettes. I'm Curtis Howard with today's Point of Law. Shorty Worman had a bad habit. He would remove wallets from the pockets of nearby citizens without their knowledge. Occasionally, a sharp-eyed detective would catch him in the act, and then Shorty would find himself in jail. On one of these forced vacations, Shorty shared a cell with Beastie Buchanan. Buchanan's hobby was robbing liquor stores. His other vice was smoking. He smoked when he awoke, when he breakfasted, after breakfast, and, some said, even when he showered. At that rate, he used up 5 packs a day. The smoke made Shorty ill. He suffered nosebleeds, chest pains, and loss of energy. He asked Buchanan to quit smoking. Buchanan said sadly, "I would if I could, man. I know things are killing me, but I'd die without my smokes." Shorty complained to the prison authorities. They told him there were no rules in the prison against smoking, and there was nothing they could do. So Shorty spent his days in the prison library, laboriously studying and writing notes, and finally he completed the necessary papers and filed suit in a federal court on his own. He asked that the court order his transfer to a single cell or to one with a non-smoker. At the hearing, Shorty told the court, "Your Honor, in the books I read, it says I got a constitutional right to be free of cruel and unusual punishment. So if the warden's going to keep me locked up, he's got a duty to act responsibly toward my safety and well-being. Now, the books say that exposing a prisoner to unreasonable danger or disease ain't right." The state's attorney said, "There's nothing to show that Shorty's symptoms are due to cigarette smoke. He's failed to prove that his illnesses, such as they are caused in any way by negligence on the part of prison officials. Now, furthermore, cases of cruel and unusual punishment are matters of degree and must be demonstrated by unmistakable evidence." Should Shorty get a new cellmate? We'll find out what the court had to say after this.
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4: Can you insist on smoking if it makes your cellmate physically ill? No, said a federal court in Nevada. Secondary cigarette smoke can expose a prisoner to an unreasonable risk of a dangerous or terminal disease. It is well-established law that prison conditions that threaten inmates' health and safety are unconstitutional. Shorty is entitled to a smoke-free environment, and the prison administration is ordered to see that he gets it. It's a point of law.
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3: 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This in turn forces nutrients into the disc and gives the spine the space it needs so that there is less irritation on the spinal nerves, which is causing the pain. VaxD is so successful, it's been seen on ABC, CBS, and NBC News. 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

There's Player kicking off 11 great songs in a row, commercial free. 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
5: 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I'm Dr. Keith Solomon, D.C. from the Long Island Disc Decompression Center. 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Well, I'm here to tell you that there's another option, and it doesn't involve surgery. It's called VAX-D and the Zenith A100. 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This, in turn, forces nutrients into the disc and gives the spine the space it needs so that there is less irritation on the spinal nerves, which is causing the pain. VAX-D is so successful, it's been seen on ABC, CBS, and NBC News. I've treated thousands of patients with this revolutionary new technology and have been featured in Newsday many times. 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

0: WHLI Long Island traffic.
1: LIE eastbound, crawling along, Cross Island Parkway through exit 40. Maybe some breaks along the way through. Northern State Parkway eastbound is only slightly better. On the Southern State, eastbound lays off of Meadowbrook Parkway going through Bethpage State Parkway. And westbound, you have it going into Seaford Oyster Bay Expressway.
0: WHLI.

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6: 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This in turn forces nutrients into the disc and gives the spine the space it needs so that there is less irritation on the spinal nerves, which is causing the pain. VAX-D is so successful, it's been seen on ABC, CBS, and NBC News. 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
1: Now, WHLI Long Island traffic.
9: LIE eastbound, crawling along, Cross Island Parkway through exit 40. Maybe some breaks along the way through. Northern State Parkway eastbound is only slightly better. On the Southern State, eastbound lays off of Meadowbrook Parkway going through Bethpage State Parkway. And westbound, you have it going into Seaford Oyster Bay Expressway.
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0: WHLI Long Island traffic.
1: LIE eastbound, long line of cars, cross Allen Parkway through exit 40, maybe a couple breaks along the way through. The Northern State Parkway eastbound is only slightly better. On the Southern State, westbound delays start before Bethpage State Parkway, go through Peninsula Boulevard. Eastbound, you have it from Meadowbrook Parkway going back to Bethpage State Parkway.
0: WHLI.

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11: LIE eastbound, long line of cars, cross Allen Parkway through exit 40, maybe a couple breaks along the way through. The Northern State Parkway eastbound is only slightly better. On the Southern State, westbound delays start before Bethpage State Parkway, go through Peninsula Boulevard. Eastbound, you have it from Meadowbrook Parkway going back to Bethpage State Parkway.
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0: WHLI Long Island traffic.
1: Wanta Parkway, southbound accident between exit 3 and 4. Left lane is blocked. Back up starts at about Old Country Road. On the Southern State Parkway, westbound delays from 4 Meadowbrook Parkway to Peninsula Boulevard. Eastbound it starts at Route 106, follows you through Bethpage State Parkway. On the Northern State, westbound jamming from before Shelter Rock Road into the Grand Central Parkway. Change over eastbound side, you have it from Meadowbrook Parkway going through Hicksville. On the LIE, eastbound side, slow right there, starts at exit 35, follows you through exit 40. Westbound, you have it coming back through Lake Success.
0: WHLI.

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12: Wanta Parkway, southbound accident between exit 3 and 4. Left lane is blocked. Back up starts at about Old Country Road on the Southern State Parkway. Westbound delays from before Meadowbrook Parkway to Peninsula Boulevard. Eastbound it starts at Route 106, follows you through Bethpage State Parkway. On the Northern State, westbound jamming from before Shelter Rock Road into the Grand Central Parkway. Change over eastbound side, you have it from Meadowbrook Parkway going through Hicksville. On the LIE, eastbound side, slow right there, starts at exit 35, follows you through exit 40. Westbound, you have it coming back through Lake Success.
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